0: 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Xanthi Radio DJ. 94,6.
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Yeah, right, picture that with a Kodak. Or better yet, go to town.

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1: Thank you, Leon. I remember the Black Rock. Thank you to the American Music Awards for this honor. Most importantly, thank you to all the fans. I've been able to live my dream, and it's really all because of you. When I started out in punk rock back in 1976, we thought it may only last about 6 months, let alone 50 years. But we were doing it for the love. We were doing it for the love, and because music was the only thing that gave us a sort of feeling of freedom, a sense of freedom. We believed in what we were doing, and we thought maybe if we just dreamed into this life and gave it everything we had, it would give it all back to us in spades.

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1: Wow, this is crazy. Thank you so much. I mean, first of all, I want to thank you guys, the fans. You guys are the ones that got me this. Thank you for voting for me. I love you so, so, so much. I wouldn't be here without you. I love my fans. Number two, thank you to my family. I love my family. And thank you to the AMAs. And I just want to say, for anyone that wants to do anything or pursue anything or do music or whatever you want to do that feels impossible, it's so not impossible because 2 years ago I was sitting in my living room watching this show, wanting nothing more than to be on this stage. And now I'm here, so you can do it. It felt impossible for me, so you can do it. I love you. Being here is just, I never would have expected that, so thank you, I love you.
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0: 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That's Hot. 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
1: 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I think we all have something that we would want to say, so we'll try to make this quick. But thank you to the icons. 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

0: Thank you so, so much to the AMAs. Thank you to our friends, our family, to us. 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Mwah. And thank you, Icon!
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